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1: It was just so magical, man. And I wish it could have lasted even longer than it did. It felt like it just happened at a blink of an eye. And
2: they kicked us out.
0: They were kicked out of Madison Square Garden. Okay, it's a breadcrumb and we'll take it at this point. Taylor Swift's Elizabeth Taylor is coming your way. 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

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Disappear. 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We've teamed up with Ray White Riverland for your non-stop 10 in a row.

time of the hits, Magic 931. If you want a little treat today, Google this lady's name. Surprised me when I did. Olivia Rodrigo, type it in, see what happens. Stupid song is going to play, and we got Harry Styles. And we remember Harry's house. Well, his house currently is Madison Square Gardens. There for 2 months, completing 30 shows. He's done just 4 so far. It's about 13% through. American Girls is going to play as we go non-stop 10 in a row for Ray White Riverland. 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

0: soon as like we'd met Batman, right? It's just like, Dad's a hero.
1: Yeah.
0: Right. Nailed it. You've met Batman.
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0: Surely we can put this to bed now.
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0: This is the conversations that we as soon as like we'd met Batman, right? It's just like, Dad's a hero.

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8: Showers ahead of us today and a top of 21. Then Saturday, still a shower or two and windy. Top of 20 to start the weekend. Sunday, partly cloudy, getting up to 19. Then for Monday, partly cloudy and 20 around the Riverland. 21's the top today.
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0: 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Are you with me? Are you with me?
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1: The dads are here.
0: They sure are. Welcome to the show, Ken from Renmark.
2: Hi, how are you going?
0: And Jeff from Monash.
3: Hello.
0: Oh, guys, this is fantastic.
1: This is great.
0: Jeff, tell us about your daughter, Carly, who nominated you for Two Dads, One Cup.
3: Oh, she's a lovely young lady.
0: Yep.
3: Very family orientated. Always got us doing something.
0: Okay, good. She keeps you in toes.
1: That's good.
0: Oh,
3: yeah.
0: Beautiful. Is she your only daughter, Jeff?
3: She's one of a few.
0: She's one of a few. All right, great. And Ken, describe Amy in a couple words for us.
2: Oh, she's a lovely person and loves travelling.
0: All right, wonderful. Is she away right now?
2: She is.
0: Oh, yet she managed to nominate you for this. Good on you.
1: Good effort.
0: Good on you, Amy.
1: Great effort.
0: Alrighty, dads, what's going to happen today is your daughters have come up with three questions that you have to get right. If you can get all three right each, we'll go to a tiebreaker, but the winning dad will win $100 to spend at the Renmark Club, plus a cool dad Yeti cup. Are we ready to go, guys?
3: I'm ready.
1: Well, stick around. That's next, Magic 931.

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